0: XYXY, la emisora que te mantiene gozando todo el tiempo. 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Dance Sessions con DJ Virtual.
1: Hey yo, Jace.
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2: 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You know what to do with that big fat butt.
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I demand a microphone to rock the homeboys with an instrumental to make noise. 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

0: This beat is, this beat is, this beat is Technotronic. There's a dance floor, you get on it. This beat is Technotronic. Oh yeah.
1: GXG 92.9. Tu mundo.

0: Estás escuchando Jueves de TVT, 24 horas de solo éxitos en YXY, tu mundo.
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